Sometimes it seems the night will last forever. Sometimes it seems the darkness always falls. The dark star woke you up

Cause I was listening this morning on my own, thinking if I could, I'd be Kathy and make this bus a greyhound, and this sun would always stay down, and there would be so much time for us. Time for us.

pain that I've been through. Even this morning, looked outside my door for you laying on the floor.

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1: I'd like to dedicate this song, ladies and gentlemen, to our old buddy, good buddy, Commander Cody and his lost planet down here. Because my papa said, son, you're going to drive me to drinking if you don't quit driving that hot rod Lincoln.

When the Ford General Lincoln were setting the pace, that story's true, and I'm here to say, 'cause I was driving that Model A. It's got a Lincoln motor and it's really souped up, and that Model A body makes it look like a pup. It's got 12 cylinders in it and used them all. Got overdrive, it just won't stall. With four barrel carbs and a dual exhaust and a 411 gears, you can really get lost. I got safety tubes, but honey, I ain't scared. Brakes are good in the tire.

over and let us fly. All of a sudden she started knocking down in the dip, she started rocking. I looked in the mirror, red light was a blinking. The cops was after my heart.

busted in Quakertown again. That Route 309 is a mess. Make matters worse, the officer is half my age and half my size, and he said, son. And he continued. So, son, you have the right to maintain signed to the president of attorney any case you have used against the court of law traffic. Excessive you're traveling in condition you're violating section C717 subsection 17575 on the highway patrol to have an excessive VDR and a pitch you in a white driver a heap like this, son. Could you repeat that, please? He did, word for word. And right then and there, friends, right then and there, I made my second mistake of the night. I turned to the fella and I said, listen, Ossifer, and I knew I was in deep trouble. But friends, it was right then and there, right then and there, that I came up with an idea that was gonna get me out of this mess. I turned to the fella with a snappy salute. I said, sir, I could not help it. While operating this here vehicle, I was asleep at the wheel. That's right. I showed him my CD with my picture on it with my new DVD. Said, Asleep at the Wheel, Ray Benson. I give it to him, figured I'd square the whole deal. Well, Wilbur. And he put me in jail and he called my papa to throw my bail. He said, son, you're gonna drive me to drink

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I imagine most of us have been in that situation at some time or another. I know I have. Recently, I heard a most beautiful song with a dynamic lyric that really expresses this feeling of loneliness. It means a lot to me personally, and I'd like to share it with you. I think you'll see what I mean.

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1: About 20 years ago, on a train bound for nowhere, I met up with the gambler. We were both too tired to sleep, so we took turns staring through the window at the darkness, till boredom overtook us and he commenced to speak. He said, "Son, I've made a life out of reading people's faces and knowing what their cards were by the way they held their eyes. And if you don't mind my saying, I would say you're out of aces, and for one taste of your whiskey, I will give you some advice." So I handed him my bottle, and he drank down my last swallow. Then he bummed a cigarette, then he bummed a light. The night got deathly quiet, and his face lost all expression. He said, "If you're gonna play the game, boy, you better learn to play it right. 'Cause every gambler knows that the secret to survival is knowing what to throw away and knowing what to keep. And every hand's a